0: 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Fujte umilene hitovi.
1: 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Yo, this is Sean Park and you are tuned into the station.
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I'm doing things they ain't seen before. 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

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Yeah, right, picture that with a Kodak. Or better yet, go to Times.